I can't tell them they were wrong, 'cause I'm afraid they'll leave me too. 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

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There's many times that we've loved and we've shared love and made love. It doesn't seem to me like it's enough.

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So long until...

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But I wanna know for sure. So come on, hold me tight.

You know, hon, David left you so long ago. He didn't want to, darling. Oh, but his dying words told you so. But that strong stuff, oh, it was always his weakness. But hell, any man can be a fool. And I know that he was so ashamed and sorry for all those bad things that he did to you.